0: control any available unit Dan will.
1: Control, do you talk to call?
0: I did have a call. MVC hit and run already occurred.
1: Stand for to see nothing.
0: Stand for 2016.
1: The other party's still on thing.
0: I don't believe so. The caller advised he didn't even know his trailer had been hit. It's a whole big mess. He's just wanting to speak to an officer.
1: If we're to say melting now, I call Tycho.
0: Yeah, boy.

0: 21 Patrol. Show us how to boom.
1: That'll be May 20, 27.

0: Control 546. The second individual that was involved in that hit and run called in, advised she's wanting to speak to an officer as well. She also stated that they did hit, and she doesn't have a driver's license.
1: Yeah, for, email me that one as well, and I'll get them a call, who's the caller or the driver on that one.
0: This one's going to be a Shauna Fisher.
1: I believe Bob's where the staff met exactly if there's any businesses, maybe cameras around or anything like that.
0: It happened at Giovanni's in Danville.

0: 1814. Yeah, just email that to me or attach it to me, however you can do it. I'll get the call there. Thank you, Trump. 16-6 right now. It's a sporting event. I'm getting a call after.
1: 10-4, I'm emailing it now.

0: 346 Control. Rural Me 10-8 from this. Any detail? Just leave me on that call for that hit and run. I'll be right contact them here in just a few minutes.
1: 10-4, 2106.

0: 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Turtle Creek.
1: 554, control, go ahead.
0: The 554 at 210 Tricorn Road. CJ's Pub. Mel came in, tried to scan a lottery ticket. It advised them that it was stolen and alerted the West Virginia lottery. Caller was told to contact the police. Mel was still in the building at this time.
1: Okay, and for what's the name of the business?
0: It's coming up at CJ's Pub. I'm not sure if that's still accurate or not.
1: It's just before the gas station there.
2: 546 control, let me on that. I'll be getting 17. Hey, French, I'll try to get that out of the thing for you until you get there.
1: Okay, and 4, I'm on the way.
0: Okay, 4, I'll show those units in route 2115.

0: control. Do you get a quoting description or anything like that?
1: Blue jeans, got a grayish brown t-shirt on and a hat. He's supposedly set at the gambling machines now. He drove a silver Toyota van there. She just gave me the plate. I'm getting ready to run it now.
0: Yeah, 10-4. Go ahead and show me 10-23. I'm going to be out of here.
1: 10-4. That van comes back on a Stephen Mullins from Flylife. That helps you out, any?

0: what's called in there.
1: Ten 4, 21, 18.
2: 7-4 is out here as well.
1: Five
3: 7-4, on scene 21, 18. 5-4, 6-4, I got the smells of pain. He's passed out in there on the gangway machine.
1: Ten 4, 21, 18.
4: Control medic station 20, respond to Turtle Creek for an assistance call, 2118.

I'm sitting here at 2121. We're going to 46 Island Branch Road. 80-year-old male fell on the floor, weighs about 155. He has a history of going to Parkland. They don't believe he's injured. Especially the large white house with the three columns on it next door to the church.

0: 546 control.
1: 546, go ahead.
0: Can you contact Rogers? I have them come get this van. It's going to be that gray, silver and color van.
1: 10-4.

0: control any available unit low gas.
1: 546, go ahead.
0: 546, received a call. Caller advised he believed he heard gunshots. Then he called back and believes someone, he thinks someone's throwing firecrackers. He's not real sure what's going on.
1: Damn, 4.

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1: Good.
0: Where am I?
1: En route 2126, we're going to 1202 Bear Waller Road, Salford. 81-year-old male has an age of 3 days. Should be a house with blue siding and has water on.
0: 554, you're back.
2: Five, 554, you're on control.
0: 554, control.
2: Go ahead.
0: I'll be 10-8 from here. I have 1 male, 10-15, 10-17 to Madison, attached for process.
2: Checking out the Madison attachment, 21-27.

0: No, infatti, sì.
1: Five, 4, 6, control, can you give me that address of the plug app again?
2: Good.
0: I got a 20 truck in station that can take that foster call. Police 40 in service.
3: He just advised it was a plug gas.
1: They only had 120 truck on the board. If you don't care, give me a call and update me on the status of that.
3: An address, I can call back and see what his address is.
0: Jeff, Parker, give me just a second.
1: Just his address, not a pass or anything.
2: Cancel.
1: Control 40.
2: 40, yes.
1: Are we needed on that call, Foster? I just got the end of that traffic.
2: Apparently not. I guess there's another 20 truck up we didn't know about. You can get in the field back station.
1: 10-4.
2: It's only one control. Shows around.
3: Control 546. Caller's address is 248 Hartford Hills Road, but he did it right as he went outside to check, and they are setting off fireworks.
1: Okay, we're going to show us 10-8 then. This is fireworks.
3: 10-4, 21-30.

0: 546 control.
1: 546.
0: Go ahead and jump me 10-8 off that. Leaving the same call in Tampa.
1: 10-4, 2131.
0: We're all same. Also, Roger calls back. The we're all 10-8 from the same there at that. At that store, the keys are on the
2: phone. 20 officer, 2131.
1: 10-4, I'll let them know.

0: Five, four, control.
1: Five, four, go ahead.
0: Yeah, this is Patrick. 1 minute, 10:15.
2: What?
1: 21:32.

0: I'm speaking with Rogers now. Does he need to put a hold on this vehicle or anything? I couldn't copy your traffic.
1: There's no hold.
0: 10-4, thank you.

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1: Five, four, six, Dave.
0: The 546 at Spruce River Market. Have front door and front motion alarm going off. Also, wrong code entry.
1: Okay, do you have a key holder on file?
0: Actually, the key holder spoke with the alarm company, and he advised nobody should be there. He's requesting law enforcement.
1: Okay, for I'll be 1017, 574, also be 1017.
0: 1047, you both en route 2215.

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2: 46,
0: Stay in route at 2229. Address is 12777 Coal River Road. 9-year-old female was just released from the hospital this morning having severe abdominal pain. A white siding house across from Amazing Grace Fellowship Church.
2: 2229.

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1: Good.
0: Our computer's telling us it's temporarily unavailable. If you want to give me the name, I can run 1029.
2: Tanya Nelson, Tanya Nelson, T-O-N-I-A Nelson, 2-22-1972. Also check Brandon Nelson as well. Brandon Nelson, he's probably in his upper 20s, low 30s.
0: Careful. The 546, they're both negative.
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0: Here, thank you, team, for the workers at T-Bone. Left a note on the door saying they accidentally set an alarm off. The gun shows 10-8.
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0: 40. Sorry, one execution. It's going to be a Southwestern Regional. I'll be 1017 to there and survey. It's going to be for Mike Wells, shoplifting.
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1: Nine oh five, go ahead.
0: I'll be around.
1: I'll show you around at 2330. Address is 380 Ball Road, 58 Rolls Mall, has CHS. Walked down the hallway, came back and collapsed on the bed with difficulty breathing. It's going to be a brick house on top of the mountain.
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1: 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Going to be a brick house on top of the mountain.
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1: 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Is on blood center. She advised it happened yesterday too, and she passed some blood loss.
0: Were we at her earlier in the evening?

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1: Good.
0: 3457 November Delta doesn't come back to anything.
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0: 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He's on fire. Mile marker 50.
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Control 81, go ahead. 81's in route. 10-4, I'll show you now, 527, be going to 3958, Stain Creek Road, 89 female. Involved in a motorized wheelchair rollover projection a few days ago. I was at EMS and came and wrapped a bandage on her leg. And she said now that it's swollen and she's afraid to take the bandage off, wants somebody to check it. Should be a white trailer trimmed in blue.

0: Anyone can tell.
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1: Unit 2, what do you have?
0: Unit 2 just received a phone call. Female screaming, crying, someone's trying to kill her on Tony's Branch Bridge. All we could get out of her, she said it was a Chad Barker. And then the phone disconnected. We can't call it back. It's a 911 only number.
1: I have any idea what she meant by Tony's Branch Bridge?
0: No, I don't. That's all we could get out of her. She wasn't very clear.
1: All right. I'm in route for comfort.
0: 10-4, show you in route at 557.

0: Two control.
1: Unit two, go ahead.
0: 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I'll be looking for this lady. I'm not for sure what she meant by that location. I'm in the area looking.
1: Ten four, show you in the area at 6 o'clock. We were also trying to look at Google Maps to see if we could figure out where a bridge was.
0: Now, there's a couple of small bridges up here, but I'll let you know. Thank you.

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1: Negative.

0: Unit 2, control.
1: Unit 2, go ahead.
0: 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I've checked all of Tony's branch and not been able to locate anything. Spoke with a couple of people. I haven't seen anything. Greg.
1: 10-4, go ahead.
0: I'm going to be out in the 3000 block, actually on a follow-up on that dog attack the other day.
1: Okay. 10-4, 610.
0: 42, you want me to head over with you or you good? No, I'm just

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0: 42. Go ahead. You have service by any chance?
1: Negative. I'll wait on probably 10 minutes or so.
0: Okay, if you don't care what you do, you can call as soon as you can, please. Are you ready to ask? It's a family emergency.
1: Yeah, I'll call you as soon as I get service.

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0: Controlling Officer Madison.
1: Say it again.
0: 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Oh, there's a brown dog. It's almost got hit by cars a few times. He's wanting to speak to an officer about it. I know whose dog it is.
1: Unit 2 Control, hold up from Madison PD, please.
0: 10-4.

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1: 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Yeah. 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Advising there's a brown dog in the area of McDonald's. It's almost got hit by a car a few times. Call us wanting to speak to somebody about it.
0: All right, give me a second. I'll get the number from you.
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1: 10-4. What's the truck status for today?
0: We've got Medic 20, AOS 24. That's all at Station 20.
1: Ten four. Is there

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1: There's going to be ALS 24. I'm not for sure if that crew's there yet or not.

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1: 14 control, go ahead.
0: At 4295, 4295 Ridgeview Ellis Road. Mike Kinder called in. Advisors, some vehicles blocking his driveway. They're up at the daughter-in-law's house. He said he called earlier this week over the same issue.

0: to, I looked at the call history. We don't have nothing on it. He said he called and spoke to an officer this week. I'm not sure who it was. Last call we had on file was December the 3rd.
1: Just make a note of that on that call, please, that we have no call from him.
0: I'm going to search the phone number now, see if he possibly got a different address.

0: interval two.
1: Go for two.
0: I went back and found a call. They was there on the 19th. Over his daughter-in-law stealing power from his residence. They gave the daughter-in-law's address on, so I couldn't find it under his.
2: Okay, I believe we were there on a domestic on that day, an arrest was made, but thank you.
0: I'm 10-4. Yeah, it was 14 that took that call.

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1: Control.
0: Yes.
1: En route.
0: En route 923 be responded at 939 Tony's Branch Road. See my vice apartment B10. A 54-year-old female, she got bitten by some dogs last weekend. She's already been treated once, but believes that they're infected, not feeling well.

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1: Seven.
0: Be transporting to back to Southwestern from court. Any mileage 636, 32, 636, 32.
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0: 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You have to use the other radio. 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
0: 10-4-12. Thanks, I can hear you guys again. Control 1, did you copy?
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4: Advise
0: we have a possible structure fire.
4: Going on, we're good.
3: Okay.
0: We're having some radio issues. I'm on the phone with 970 now.
3: Copy. With 400 being down, go ahead and put 600 on it with us.
0: 10-4. We got 100 started your way as well. We'll assign them.
3: 109 Patrol.
4: 109, good.
3: Patrol draft traffic for 100. We had 3 sets of teams go off for us and 800, but no voice.
4: Yeah, 10-4. There's something wrong with our pager right now. We have a structure fire in Blooming Rose and a CO2 alarm in Balmer.
3: Okay, for our copy page, it'll be route station.
4: This is 10-4, 10-28. 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
2: Now I've got my monitor. I'm on my way to that CO call. I'll give you an update whenever I get there and figure out what's going on. If you want to prepare to go to that structure.
3: Okay.

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1: I'm out at 1030. I'm in 68 Eskins Lane in Blooming Grove. Caller advisor, I think it smells something burning inside the house. Possibly electric.
0: 10-4.

0: 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I'll be on scene. See you at 1.
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0: 10-4,
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1: Gerald, I got you loud and clear. You can clear the CO call. It's defective equipment.
0: I couldn't make anything out on siren. I'll

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1: Good, sir.
0: You want me to pick you up or at your shop? I'm getting ready to pull out in 82.
1: Negative. I'm not going to be able to go on the fire. But you can continue on to the fire CO calls taken care of.
0: Sample. 182 control.
2: Route
0: 10-4 route 10-36. Address is 68 Eskins Lane. 853 is also en route. Eskins Lane, is that Tony's branch? I'm not familiar.
2: Yeah, 10-4, it's going to be in the 4000 block of Tony's branch.
0: Sample.

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0: 10-4, 10-30. Stay in control, I'll be off the two.
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1: Good. All right, who's jurisdiction right now for this fire?
2: 901, it cut out there.
0: Let whoever's first in, 853 or 182, whoever, got some smoke in the residence. Definitely is electrical. I'm working on shutting the power off.
2: Yes,
1: I mean, 901 on standby, smoke in the residence. I'm trying to power off now. Definitely something electrical.

0: 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Hey, Pugs, have you already pulled out?
1: No.

0: Patrol, are you showing a hide right there by Daskins Lane?
1: Hey, 5-3, I was getting ready to yell at you. You are on 182. The closest plug I got on my map is going to be in the 27, around the 2700 block. It's a close one that's showing. It's a pretty good lay.
0: Four. 862, just keep on coming this way. I was going to have you bring the rescue, so we had our rescue stuff out in case something else happened, but with the hydrant being that far away, just go ahead and keep coming.
2: That is coming.

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1: All right, who's closest? 853 or 182?
2: Let me ask her.
0: One at 11412. 114. Correction. 11421. 11421. Mud River Road.
1: It's his mates, whichever.
0: Brittany O'Connell called in here. Her and her mother got into that fight over. She's with the resident. She's at 192 Nova Lane currently. Wanting to speak to an officer. What she needs to do.
3: 8901-8853.
1: That's copy. I'll give her a call. Thank you.
4: Well, you know, we got the source of the fire. It's a, something inside of a dryer.
1: I'm in
4: we got the dryer out of the house.
1: Take care of that.
4: Everything's contained in it. No. I'd say you all can handle what soap was.
3: Okay, Joey, I caught fire outside of the house. You went digital after that, and I didn't copy.
0: Controller, did you have traffic? One, did you have traffic control?
3: Control.
0: I can't say that.
1: Control, that was me. I'm clear from the jail.
4: Can you hear me better?
3: A little bit better. What'd you say after dryer outside of the house?
4: This was a dryer fire. We have removed the dryer from the residence, so the fire is outside now. No damage to the structure, no smoke in the structure. I think you all can handle it solo. I have anybody else come in.
1: On control.
3: Engine 853, bone control.
2: 853, good.
3: And 853 will stay on this. Go ahead and refer everybody else, please.
0: Go ahead, one.
2: 10-4, control 183.
1: Could you copy 7?
0: I did not, sir.
1: Okay, he's clear from the jail. That was him trying to get hold of.
2: Control 109.
0: 10-4. Control 811.
2: 811, good.
5: 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It's a dryer fire, and we got the dryer outside.
3: 10-4, 10-49.
6: 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Police officer, first service.
3: 10-4, 10-4.
6: Hey, control on fire, Raleigh. Do you have traffic?
2: Yeah, 901 on scene advised.
6: Cancel. Yeah, we're in service and Andrew.
2: 10-4, Dad.
1: 53 will handle it.
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4: be on scene. We still got smoke shell.
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0: too. 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

0: Dude, go ahead.
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0: I can't make out anything you're saying. 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I don't know if you can hear me or not.

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0: 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Dryer's been removed away from it.
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1: Hey, 801, good.
0: Fire is confirmed contained to the dryer. We've checked for extension. There's no extension. Dryer's removed and fire's extinguished. You can see
1: 1106, sir.

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1: 81.
0: Oh, we're going to be in service. He hasn't been.

0: 81, I couldn't copy you.
1: We're going to be clear this thing as the line-up service. Do you have traffic for us?
0: Negative. I'm just trying to think of my call. 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
0: D-10-15 with one from Magistrate Court. Be at the Sheriff's Office processing for the mouth.
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on you, so. Is that the inmate from Magistrate Court, by chance? Yeah, it was, not the ones that was there earlier, but it's the one that the master called me about. 10-4.

0: Controlling officer Middleton.
1: Yeah.
0: 410-4747 Blue Spruce Lane. Got a 911 hang up. I've tried to call it back, no answer. I went back to the call history. There's a long call history there. That residence, mostly medical.
1: Family.

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1: 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Okay.

0: control anymore.
1: Good.
0: Station.
1: Yeah, well, I'll be one.

0: Control, 14.
1: I'm saying 4 control. I can't make contact with anybody here.
0: 10-4.
1: I'm clearing up. Give me just a minute there. Stay over control, where I was you.
0: Yeah, I'm going to get you through 1209.

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She said she was asleep, didn't need to call. April 14, 1211.

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0: One of it.
1: Yeah, it was a medium-sized rock. We got it off the side of the road. You can clear us. Keep on DOH coming.
0: Control 109, you copy?
2: Yeah.

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1: Four again.
0: We're en route to KDU for transport back to residence.
1: Definitely.

0: Central 14.
1: Good.
0: 14, Mr. Kinder from over at Ashford, or correction, to reach you. I want you to give him a call. That guy in the truck pulled in his driveway and picked up his daughter-in-law. He wants to know what needs to be done about it. Example. You want me to just add it to the previous call or start you a new one on it?
1: Either way.
2: Yeah.

0: going to be coming there with a ramp. If you would secure Chief Max and have him where he can't get out.
1: Thank you.

0: controlling officer, Quinlan.
1: Report and control, what do you got?
0: Should be the house in front of the Quinlan Church. George Chambers hasn't been seen or heard from since yesterday. His truck and four wheeler is gone.
2: I just got that complaint up here to state police for it.
0: 10-4, go ahead.
2: I can take care of that call. Just assign me to it.
0: Central 14, did you copy?
1: 10-4. Go ahead.
2: Hey, sir, do you have my number?
1: I'm not sure.
2: 10-4. Are you close to the office by chance?
1: No, I can get your number from control.
2: 10-4. If you just want to give me a call.
3: 4-6-3-7.
2: Go ahead.
3: Hey, buddy, I'm in Naval. I was trying to answer that when you guys did. If you're the officer, I can run up there real quick. I'm in the car.
2: Painful.
0: I'll be on duty. Yeah, I'm on duty at 1349.

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1: Yeah.
0: Can you give us a call?

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You're responding to 599 Country Estates Road. 23-year-old female, nausea, vomiting, 3 days. A little confused.

0: Go ahead, Ford.
1: Give me that address again, please.
0: Six four zero three, 6403 Palm Fork Road. Should be the house directly in front of the Quinlan Church across.
1: Okay, thank you. You might have somebody's heard from him in a day or two, is that what you said?
0: And for I advise they talked to him yesterday and haven't heard from him since. Neighbor advised that his truck and four was gone. I would think somebody could have stole it. They've been talking about it in the community.
1: Okay, thank

Control 20. What can I say? Well,

0: short thing and draw you up.
1: Fourteen, 11-4-21, 11-4-21, Mud River Road. Got a theft complaint. I'm Angela O'Connell, called in here. That's her daughter, Brittany. It's back at the residence, taking tools and other items from the house. She called in here Wednesday as well. Also, Brittany called in here earlier today about her and her mother being in a fight. You got to handle that one.
2: Sample. Border control.
1: 14, just to let you know, the mother is in Danville shopping currently. She's not at home. She'd be going back that way in just a couple minutes.
0: Danville.
2: Four control.
1: 4.
2: Can you run George W. Chambers and see what kind of vehicle you get back under that name, please?
1: 10-4, give me a sec.
2: I spoke with Mr. Chambers. He advised that he believes his truck and his side-by-side were stolen sometime last night, right?
1: Good.
2: He doesn't really have any information on either one. If you can help me out with the truck, I'm going to go to the circle shop there and see if I can get information on that.

0: You got his date of birth, 4.
1: I'd be rude at all, but I was lucky to get what I got.

0: roll 20. Next one. 20 is transporting VMH.
1: Mr. Dr. Boone, 1420.
2: Is he unit 4?
3: Yeah.
2: I have his birth date.
3: What is it?
2: 2/17/1964. I found it on an old case.
1: That's all the form.
3: Okay.
1: I found some vehicles on him. I ran his license for you and attached it to the file. It's going to take me a few minutes because I'm not for sure which ones are his on this.
3: I'm looking for a 2013 or 14. Silverado.
4: 20, Boone AR.
3: County, thank you. I appreciate your help.
5: Go for Boone AR.
2: 10-4.
4: You channel over for report, please.

0: 667 Control. Good. What's that birthday you have for Mr. Chambers?
1: Two 1764.

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1: Good.
0: Arriving, VMH.
1: Yes, sir. 14-3.

0: Control 4.
1: Fourteen, control. Do you have traffic?
0: Negative. I was trying to get hold of 4.
2: Go ahead, control.
0: 4. I found that vehicle for you.
2: That's good.
0: What would you like to know, sir?
2: You said you had another date. I said, go ahead.
0: Chief, I found that vehicle. I attached it to the call. The plate number should be 49 Foxtrot 938. 49 Foxtrot 938.
2: That's the 2013 or 14 truck.
0: 10-4 it is. It's also expired.
2: Yeah, if you don't care, just attach that. I appreciate you. I'm going to go down here and see what I can find out about that side by side. Go from there.
0: 10-4. It's all attached for you.

0: 67 Control.
1: Good.
0: I found a suspect on here. I can give you the OLM whenever you're ready.
1: Yeah, we're good.
0: India 446731. Just don't put that name over the air, please.
1: Yeah, okay.

0: 10014.
1: Go ahead.
0: 14, that female called back. She's ran into that truck on Mud River Road. Should be a Toyota. I couldn't make out what color she was saying. Pulling a trailer. She's pinging on the mountain.
1: Damn, Laura. Turn on the Mud River Road now.
0: 10-4.

0: Control 14.
1: Go ahead.
0: 14, apparently they pulled off the road. They said you just passed them. They're sitting in a driveway. They said it was about halfway down the mountain. I told them to watch for you. They couldn't give me an address.
1: Hey, was that the caller or the truck I'm looking for?
0: That was the guy that was in the truck. He advised the caller had stopped there as well. I guess they're standing outside waiting on you.

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1: On
2: duty at 1451.
1: Three, four, five, unit 14.

0: 3, 4, 5, you know, 4 things. Three, four, five, control. Three, four, five.
1: Myself, 627. We've been flagged over by all these parties involved in that call. That
0: control 20.
1: On. You want to let him know when he comes back down the mountain here towards the Mud River side.
0: We'll be clear, PMH, in service.
2: Control 14.
1: Go ahead.
2: 14, you copy 3, 4, 5's traffic.
1: Negative.

0: 345 at 14. Go ahead, 345.
1: Yeah, I'll just let you know the parties involved in on this complaint that you took, they flagged us over coming up the mountain. If you come back across the mountain, come back towards 119, you'll see us here in the road with us.
0: Same, I'm coming up the mountain now. I just stopped and talked to the caller. She led me down the middle of the road.
1: Okay, 10-4. I think we got the other side of it here. I think the address is 3404, I believe. No correction. 3402.

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1: Go ahead.
0: 28 through West King 4, checkpoint off.
1: Go ahead.
0: 2 Bravo Whiskey 723.

0: It comes from like the rig here passing by. It's expired. Expired 2/26.
1: 10-4. I have a ID called through West Virginia. Can you go to 6-1 as well?
0: Go ahead.
1: India 417-552. Check status, please.

0: 6, 2, 7. He's valid. That's a negative one. 10, 15.
1: And for Leo as well.
0: Yeah, that's negative.
1: And for our procedure.

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1: I've been out over here tonight at Motorsports trying to get information on that side by side. They're getting traffic for me.
0: No, you're

0: Unit 2 to Unit 14.
1: Go ahead.
0: I don't know if you got my text, but what's your location?
1: 190 Nova Lane.
0: Alright, as soon as you get down there, I need you to make a transport to the jail. This verdict came back into circuit court case.
1: Stand for.

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1: Two to 14.
2: Go ahead.
1: All right, this transport will be in circuit court holding cell. Unit 1 or Unit 2 will be there standing by.
2: Yeah, we'll worry about that.

0: 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Responded to 7300 block, Coal River Road, Naoma, for possible MVA with injury. School bus reported that a vehicle went over the hill, repeating. Station 101, Station 123, responded 7300 block, Coal River Road, Naoma,
1: 1543.
0: 123, copy. Called in by a passing bus, thought that there was possibly another vehicle trying to pull it up. I don't know if they were both involved.
1: Danville.
2: Eleven, Costa River.

0: Go ahead, 4.
1: See if you can find an address for Angela Heiser, please. Angela Heiser. Should be Quinlan area, probably Middle Avenue.
0: Okay, stand by.

0: Control 14.
1: Go ahead.
0: You want to give me a call if you can?
1: A few minutes.

0: Intro 4.
1: Yeah, yeah.
0: Mr. Kinder wants an officer over there.
1: I'm sure he does. I'm going to call in here in just a few minutes. I'll head over as soon as I can. I'm busy at the moment. It's the same thing's been going on all day, right? Somebody pulled in his driveway earlier. Something to that effect.
0: TM4. We tried to revise him of that, and he wasn't listening to us, so I just let you know, sir.
2: 554-4.
1: Good.
2: Hey, where's that at? You need me to take care of that? Bear tied up.
1: Bridgeview. I appreciate it. I'll tell you what, let me call him real quick. I can usually talk to him. Let me call him real quick, and then I'll let you know.
2: Damn.
1: If I wasn't tied up on this, I'd hit straight over there.

0: 30, Long Trail. Sorry, Long Trail, Bell City.
1: Sorry, one, I got you off duty at 1559.

0: 40, you ready for it?
1: Yes, sir, waiting on you.
0: 833-0215. 833-0215. I just added the notes and attached it to that call from about an hour and a half ago, so it's okay.
1: Yeah, that's fine. It's ringing now.

0: spectrum.
1: Good. Hey, I'm from Fargo. Yeah,

0: Border Patrol.
1: Yes, four.
0: I apologize. I've got all kinds of numbers rattling around in my head. I called them twice, and they didn't answer either time. No voicemail either. I don't remember the state police unit numbers that volunteered to take that earlier, but you might give them a holler there. I wasn't able to get a hold of anybody.
1: 5-5 Florida 4, I'll call control and get the details. Go check it out for you.
0: Okay, I appreciate it. Sorry about that. I went blank on the unit number there.

0: Fort Danville.
1: Good. 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
0: I'm clear for my call. Mud River, right.
1: Good.
0: I have one mail route southwestern beginning mileage 48861.

0: All units be on the lookout for a white kind of country van. Last thing on mud drift. Got a high rate of speed, running people off the road. Headed towards 119.
1: Five four control. Myself 627 right here on 119 at Mud River. We'll look for it. Do you have a 28?
0: Negative. Yeah. She was

0: 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Are you guys receiving any of these radio transmissions? We're trying to get through to you on this Workman channel.
1: We are not.

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0: Go ahead.
1: Forty. I got a call for you guys.
2: 10-4. We're swapping crews. We'll mark up here in just a second.
1: 10-4. Just an emotionally distressed person. I'm blowing my nerves.

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1: Morning.
0: Morning, Ralph.
1: And at 1629, we responded to 367 River Avenue. 4-year-old male having emotional issues.

0: control for you. We'll be on the scene.
1: Yeah, this is President Hudson Ridgeview. We'll be 10-6 in a little bit. We're speaking with this homeowner.
2: 10-4. 1633.

0: Central Four. Four, I tried to call you back. Now we got calls coming in at the time. On him, I found one vehicle and coming back with no records on file to the DMV.
1: So you don't even know what kind of vehicle it was?
0: It's shown as a 2001 Mitsubishi. Just going off the name search. And when I ran the 28, coming back with no record on file.
2: Password, test bingo.
1: If it show you when the last time that was registered, like how long it's been?
0: It does not, sir.
1: I have two questions. I'll leave you alone for 30 seconds. Does it show, I know you said it's a 2001, does it show what kind of Mitsubishi, like Eclipse or whatever? And does it show color?
0: It does not. Let me try to run the van in just a second. We get all these medics in our house and I'll get back with you.

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2: Oh, that's good.
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0: Go ahead.
2: Twenties in route.

0: 10-4, stand by.
1: 6-10-4. You make a CAD note that this is a civil dispute. You can clear us in the report.
0: Got you clear. 1642. 20, I got you in route at 1642. How is this going to be? 3305, 3305 on Fourth Road. That's 61 male. Severe foot pain in both feet. Should be a Brown residence.
1: That's your seat.
0: Control.
2: I love you. Go ahead.
0: Did you copy any of the details?
2: Please.
0: Oh. 11, you get another chest pain, right?
2: Yes.
0: You guys was en route at 1639. Address is 2045, 2045, Ashford Nellis Road. 68 female, shortness of breath, chest pain, nausea, vomiting for 3 days.
2: Copy, thank you.

0: 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Yeah. I'm saying.
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0: got Mexico.
1: Same thing, 11.
2: We got Mexico.
3: Well, I haven't advanced it yet. It's been physical.
0: Okay. I'll be around from Ramage area.
3: Yeah, well, it's all coming from a neighbor. Should be like over when the bus turns around that on top. Chris Sanders subject and Amanda done to a fifth large and her female is bleeding.

0: Joe, I copied most, or some of that. What's the address up there?
1: I don't got a physical address for you. It's right there in the, at the top of Newport where the bus turns around up.
0: Okay, that might have been a part of your traffic that I missed there. I really just copied it's a female's bleeding.
2: For your medic unit's going to be coming from 60, so let me know when it's being secure.

0: 60 control.
1: Thank you, guys.
0: Pull me around.
1: Female bleeding from a physical altercation, law enforcement center.

0: 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Short Creek. Motor vehicle accident. Unknown injuries. 1816.
1: Hey,
0: they want that you know out at 1716. Call coming in from iPhone. Should be just above Mills Branch on Short Creek. Control, 81.
1: It's we're en route.
0: Get you out at 1816. Clear on directions.

0: I have one so far. It's just the iPhone notification. Go ahead.
1: Be advised, we're going to be stuck on a train here at the newly renovated chat road.
0: Good.
2: Got another update on my call. Another party called in about it, that she got hit in the head by a file by the mail. Mail that's still being physical with her.
0: 60. Got an update for you.
3: Control
0: one, female's been hit in the head with her file. Male see it being combative with her. Law enforcement center out. You want me to start first responders that way?
1: I would wait until law enforcement got there before I timed anybody, but yeah.
0: Control it. It'll be okay on first responder. Some be up there just for a minute. 10-4-9-0-5. I didn't hear you going around. Law enforcement having it on scene yet.
1: Okay.
0: Yeah.
1: Appreciate
2: it.
1: Keep everything else covered.
4: Sorry, Boone Control.
2: Good.
4: Now clear in direction.
0: It's only Officer Short Creek.
1: Fourth thing we got.
2: Fourth thing.
0: Just the Mills Branch on Short Creek. Motor vehicle accident. Came in from iPhone.
1: Sample.

0: So you can get an update, make sure that individual didn't leave in a white SUV, like a Tahoe or something.
1: Control 4, I'm on the phone with the caller now. She said the female was not screaming anymore. The male was kneeled down beside of her. They were right there as soon as you start down the Ireland circle.
0: I'm coming up the mountain now.
2: 10-4. Control 11.

0: you know, let me know if you need anything. I'm kind of in between you and the car crash or reported car crash. Just let me know. Yeah, well, I appreciate it. I'll be fine here. Should be rolling up on him here in a second.
1: Before I give you an update, the caller's advising that male, he's still yet standing there. He's looking around. If he does take off running, he lives in the house directly in front of where he's standing at, where the female's at, on the hill.

0: Looking down over the hill here in Ireland Circle, that's where the apartments are,
1: Control
0: right?
1: Control 11, transporting to the memorial.
2: She advised you just passed them.
0: Then they are not on Ireland Circle.
2: She's advised them they're on Ireland, they're on the other side of the Ireland Circle. She said on the upper side.
3: 188 Control.
0: Good. Yeah, I'm all kinds of confused, Control. I'm right here where the school bus turns in. I couldn't pass too many people.
2: I'm confused on her directions as well. She said she's on the other end of Ireland Circle.
4: Control, what's the exact address where they're calling at or where this occurred at?
2: It was at the bus turnaround on top of Newport.
3: Yeah, they can't give us an actual address because it's nobody actually there. They're neighbors, two different callers, so they have no clue what the address is.
4: Control.
2: Control 4, I got that clarified with the female. He is not on Ireland. He is on Haywood beside the main road.
0: Back control. Back out of here. Thank you.
2: Male has a red shirt on. He's standing there where the female's at.

0: four of the males moved to the bushes now.
1: Yeah, I see him here. Show me something.
0: I guess I'm saying at 1725.

0: Control later, one. I had a bystander call in on short cruise devices. He found the phone. Supposed to come from Apple there. He also advised he didn't see anything on Short Creek. Thank you guys. Know about that.
1: All 800 units in service.
0: 10-4-17. Control 188.
2: Go ahead.
0: Cut it up to you guys. The bystander called in and they found the phone on Short Creek there.
3: Control 14 or 2.
0: From the Apple call.
3: You guys can disregard.
0: All up on Short Creek and didn't find any kind of wreck.
4: 2 cover.
0: 800 already cleared.
5: 14 control. I copy.
2: 10-4, can you repeat that? It was pretty wrong over here.
3: 10-4-17-26. Control 4.
4: Good.
0: Somebody found the phone that apparently wrecked. They also advised that there's nothing on Short Creek.
3: I was just checking on you.
0: I already let 800 know and 800 clear.
4: I'm squared away here. I'm sure what's going on. She's left. He stayed.
2: Yeah.
4: I find her in a minute.
0: 10-4-17.
3: Also, I got that caller's number called in here. I added it to the notes.
0: Control 14.
4: 10-4 control.
5: Go ahead.
0: I have a 10-21 related to a Sprint call.
5: Yeah.

Ford thing I drove. Very cool thing. That in regard to the calls and all Ridge View. Same second. I'm not sure what call he touched at the time for. Fourteen, that's a negative. It's Daryl Stevenson from Hewitt.

0: Area 4.
1: Had one male detained at this time. Trying to find a female. Figure out what's going on.
0: Temple 1731.

0: 360 control. What's the numerics on this?
1: I'm not sure the numerics. It's going to be on Haywood Lane. Officers should be out there.
0: Copy.

0: 560. Go ahead.
1: Back out of this one spot here. Just need to get down there on Haywood. Just stand by there somewhere with time where she's at.
0: Copy. We're going to turn down in that way.

0: Get it for.
1: She wasn't this one, so I'm gonna try another one. There's another resident. She may be down here.
0: Oh, man, what's four up here?
2: Simple. 14 control, you can clear that 1021.
0: Control, Madison PD.

0: Central 33.
1: Good.
0: It's 527-527 King Avenue. Robert Bow called in. Somebody stole money off his debit card. He's going to speak to an officer about it.
1: Ten four, email it to me. I'll give him a call.
0: 10-4, it's Onslaught.
2: Yeah, I got the quarter. You guys still looking for the female?
0: Yeah.
2: 10-4. We have found her. She's on Price Branch.
1: Okay. Just hang out there. We'll be right back down there.
2: 10-4, 60 control, show us on the scene.
0: 10-4, 1738.

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0: You can disregard if you want to. She was not struck in the head with a file.

0: 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I guess I got that FEMA.
1: 10-4, 1747.

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0: 10 Control. I'll be out at 4.
1: Okay, I guess I'm saying it. 17:46.

0: you're hit for.
1: Did the caller advise you that the female was bleeding?
0: Let me ask my partner. He's just the first call on that.

0: people when the second call I took, a woman of ours that she was outside watching, said that it looks like she got hit with a foul.
1: Okay. For the male and the female, separately, all they've done is argue. There's no marks on the female at all. She is wanting to go to the hospital, but not for reasons due to an altercation. There's no sign of any physical abuse at all. Might also explain why she couldn't tell us where they really at, because she couldn't see them.
0: For the other call that I took on that four, it was from a different number, a different female.
1: Okay. Yeah, they were actually arguing over the female needing to go to the hospital for medical reasons, not anything due to this. I'm going to be cleared up here in just a minute. She's wanting this male subject to go to the hospital with her. She is wanting to be transported, but again, not because of anything due to the altercation.

0: 60 control. We're going to be clear with one refusal.
1: Simple. Can you stay at 20 for a minute?
0: Yeah, simple.

0: Control 60. Go ahead.
1: Good call, go ahead. I'll start at work. I'll put the camera for it. It's a great call.
0: Sir, all I could copy was we got a call.
1: I got a call at house on four. Control. We got a strip call.
0: Copy.
2: Four control, I'm clear.
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1: 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Temperature up to 103.
2: I don't have the exact address, but we're going to be out here. Calm down with us. Right from where we were at.
0: Temple. Eva's you 574, correct?
2: At 10-4, we're going to be out of the trailer up here.

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1: Five seven four.
0: 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It's gonna be right beside Bobby Kirby's trailer. 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
0: 60, I got your route in Boone, it's 1856.

Central 81. Go ahead. I got a call for you, Hewitt. Go ahead.

You're in hour 1858. Address going to be 5769, 5769, Hewitt Creek Road. They're 49 male. Had gallbladder surgery last week. He says it's leaking now. And also, he was having chest pain earlier, having shortness of breath at this time with a fever. The coroner

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0: until 43. Okay. 33, making you aware of a child walked in a vehicle at the Goodwill. The red Ford Ranger vehicle is running, the 5-month-old.
1: Copy, I'll be in there.
0: Keep working.

0: Thunder Trail Mesa Evans Station 200, respond Goodwill, Madison. Child walking the lead vehicle, 1906.
1: I copy that from low gap. I'll be in around the street to see.
0: 10-4, supposed to be a red Ford Ranger set in front of the store. It's got a 5-month-old locking vehicle. It is running.
1: Yeah, 4, sir.

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1: Whatever, go ahead.

0: Control 11, good.
1: Gordon.
0: I'm off it. Stay route 937.
1: Austin,
0: be good, Will Madison. Grid 4 Granger, front of the store, got a 5 month old, lost the vehicle.
1: 33 on
0: C9 207. Store, 5 month old, lost the vehicle.
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0: I'm 10-8 from Tampa.
1: Tampa cleared 1911.

0: Control 207, you can go ahead and cancel EMS. They don't want any down here.
1: Cancel.
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1: 11, you can cancel. They got the vehicle unlocked. 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
1: Out of
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0: We're going to be clear, Boone.
1: Typical clear 1938.

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1: Hey, Lauren.
0: Memorial.
1: On a memorial in 1941.